Christmas night, another fight. Tears we cried, a flood. Got all kinds of poison in, of poison in my blood. I took my feet to Oxford Street, trying to right a wrong. Just walk away, those windows sink.

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friends and loved ones. The real and true meaning of Christmas, the birth of our Lord and Savior, Jesus Christ.

0: to Iceland?
1: No, no, no!
0: Well, did he go to Snowland?
1: No, no, no!
0: Where?
1: Where?
0: Where?
1: Where?
2: Where did the snowman go?
1: Go!
0: Has he gone?

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Because all the cats had a feast. Ain't no use in worrying about who's doing you wrong. Just leave them there.

I probably won't be there this Christmas, but if I do, I want to still want to say Merry Christmas to you, and especially you. I want to say Merry Christmas to all the people who can't find themselves. Let's try to get together and live in peace, love one another, and treat each and every man like he's your brother, with a little love and kindness.

0: You remember last year when you and I were here? We never thought there'd be an end. And I remember looking at you then. And I remember thinking that Christmas must have been made for us. Because, darling, this is the time of year that you really need love. When it means so very, very much.
1: It'll be lonely.
0: So it'll be lonely.

And there'll be scary ghost stories and tales of the glories of Christmases long ago. It's the most

0: I've been walking around the North Pole with you for 2 days, and I'm cold and tired, and, well, where's the surprise you brought me here to see?
1: Around the next corner!
2: There he is!
1: Hi, Rudolph!
2: Hello, Rudolph!
1: Hi,
0: Rudolph! Who's Rudolph, boys?
1: Who's Rudolph?

0: All right, here we go. Hey, Andrew, you ready over there, huh?
1: I'm all set.
0: Hey, Richard, you good, huh?
2: I'm ready, man. Let's do it. Come on.
0: Hey, David, you're good, huh?
3: I'm feeling good.
0: Well, Mike.
1: Let's do it.
0: All right, here we go. Like everything's going to work out just fine. I can see it. I can see it ahead.

hear it, you can only hear it down on Basin Street. Your kids will disappear when you hear, "Hallelujah, St. Nicholas is here."

can only hear it down on Basin Street. Your kids will disappear.

You remember last year when you and I were here? We never thought there'd be an end. And I remember looking at you.

why Santa Claus is coming to town. Yeah. He's making a list, checking it twice. Gonna find out who's naughty and nice. Santa Claus is coming to town.

strings of streetlights, even stoplights, blink a bright red and green as the shoppers rush home.